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1: From trapping to rapping, need to be proud of me. 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

Oh go. 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
4: Well, listen, can we raise the energy right now in Monday Madness? 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

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Right now, we in the capital. Listen. 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

0: out at us. Well, let's song it nice. I have a big flag and I want to wave it. I with a big team and we misbehaving. So baby girl, damage it. Walk a mile and a half, could you manage it? You could handle it. If you feeling good, somebody say yeah, yeah. This is Marcy Experience. Somebody make some noise for my brother Mikhail Teja for me, please. Marcy Experience. This is the energy I want to see right now. Love is the energy.
1: Can you feel in love on a stranger's face?
2: Where you, you?
1: When my people dancing through time and space.
0: What we say?
2: It's our energy when we come down there.

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Hold on. Listen. Listen. Right now, it's an honor to be here right now celebrating with you. If you are here with somebody you love, I want you to put some hearts in the air, man. Let me signal love. Signal love. Show me your hearts in the air and just rock them. Well, you know what to do. Let me rock them. It's our energy when we come down there. They say all we know is to jump and wave. So, it's in every creed and race. I want to hear all the voices. All the voices. Shh. Say whoa. Boy, yo, I feel like a good thing right here. Living the mass, so yeah.

You know, I grew up right here. 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Right there is a place full of love. It's a place full of love. Rello, mama, you know where my heart is. Buried in the savannah. From the hills of Gonzales, I could hear the panorama. You know where my waist is. Behind a pretty girl. Familiar faces make the sweetest bacchanal. Cause it's our energy when we come down there. They say all we know is to jump and wave. It's in every creed and race. I want to hear the whole of Queens all right now. To the world. Whoa. Whoa, yo, yo.

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I can put the ball in the end zone, put a bad bitch in the friend zone. 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
1: This is the selector with a different touch.
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0: 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I hear people say so much negative things. 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Do you agree?
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0: Good morning, I'm Kay Marie Fletcher with headline news on CNC3 and the TBC Radio Network. Police sources yesterday confirmed that a missing 2-year-old Angelo Tobias Plaza was murdered and his body dashed into the sea in Tobago after a close male relative confessed to killing the toddler and disposing his body. The suspect was brought to Cambridge Trace Goodwood yesterday, where sources say he gave key evidence on the child's disappearance. Plaza was reported missing 10 days ago by his mother, Khalifa Tobias. At the time, he was said to be missing and suspected to have wandered off at sea. The relatives of a 34-year-old Canupia man are calling for answers after he was shot and killed during a confrontation with police early yesterday morning. Police said they responded to reports of a home invasion at a house in Canupia where they alleged they found Abdullah Joseph holding a gun. Officers reported that in keeping with the use of force policy, they shot him. He was pronounced dead at hospital. A pistol was seized, however, relatives are disputing the police's account and argue that Joseph regularly slept on the premises with the permission of the homeowners who lived abroad. They also question whether he was in possession of a gun.
1: He never have no gun on him. He never had nothing. All he does have is little drugs. That's all he does have. He don't get nobody no trouble. If somebody wants something to eat inside there, he just come in the garden, he just pick it and care for them. When they cook, they just give him a little food to eat.
0: A teenager and his grandfather were beaten during a home invasion in Pinal. The incident happened around 3 o'clock on Monday morning at a house along Mora Dam Road. Police said the 17-year-old victim was outside the home when he was approached by 5 masked men, 2 armed with guns. The suspect struck him on the head, announced a robbery, and forced their way into the house. The teenager and his 63-year-old grandfather were then ordered to the front of the shed, tied up and beaten. The bandits later escaped with a cell phone and a boat engine. Saparia police are continuing investigations. This has been Headline News. Stay tuned for another news update at the top of the hour.
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0: It is. Good morning. All our friends are already checked in on 707 slam 707-7526. We say good morning. We are checking in. Selector Miles, Prince of the Belmonte. Good morning, Miles Zoo.
1: Yep. Morning, my brother.

Yes. And I ain't lying. It just took a lot out of me to do that intro, boy, Miles.

0: You know, we had a thing and thing and thing, but sometimes we had to tell the nation the truth. And I felt sad this morning because, you know, this whole thing from yesterday, you know what I mean? With this baby boy, you know, it's really, you know, it took a lot to do that intro, to be honest. I'm being honest with your nation. Yeah. So we hit the headlines on the Trinidad and Tobago Guardian, and it says strangled and dumped at sea. Really? Boy, this story is like, man, really, really, it's a terrible story. Really, really terrible, you know? And I think your selections 2 miles away really kind of,
1: yeah, like I said,
0: it brought reality to the situation, boy.
1: It was hard.
0: Yeah, it just, you know, it didn't feel, you know, this story doesn't feel nice at all. It says male relative confesses to killing baby Angelo, but it yet to be found. It says, after 9 days of searching land and sea for two-year-old Angela Tobias Plaza, police say a suspect has confessed to murdering the child and disposing of the body at sea. After 9 days, I mean, boy, you look at this thing and you say, look what happened here, boy Malzo. Look at what happened here with this monster. You know what I mean? Look at just as we were saying yesterday, they want to build it, do this parole act or parole bill. They want to pass this parole bill, and the opposition, Senator Alwari, I on the side of him where, yeah, the bill is good, but it should not, certain people shouldn't get parole.
1: Yeah, they shouldn't have access.
0: They shouldn't have access to parole. You know, that is true. You know what I mean? And the person who did this, you know, he shouldn't have access to parole. The only thing he should have access to is a rope. You understand? The only thing he should have access to is a rope. Hanging on the end of a rope. You know what I mean? When you look at this, this is a crime, you know. It's a baby boy, Malzo boy.
1: Yeah.
0: He strangled a baby and he pelled the baby out in the sea, boy. So the person was really correct when they see a body in the sea. Remember, that was the first thing.
1: Yeah, that was the first claim.
0: That's the first claim right after. You know what I mean? And then that mother too, boy.
1: But that's what I wonder.
0: So she know that and she still roll with him, boy?
1: Yeah, she.
0: That what went on there, boy?
1: Because they had to concoct that whole story.
0: Yeah, they had the whole story together. They had a holy story together.
1: About the child walking out of the house.
0: And, yeah.
1: And walking into the sea or heading in that direction. Which suggests that the child
0: went in the sea
1: and drunk.
0: Yeah, and she rolled with that man, boy. And that what that man do, she child, boy.
1: Oh, boy.
0: Wait, sir. It had different people out here who I don't want to meet in life, you know. It's different people out here. I don't want to meet them in life. It's like, yo. And they study that story. It's like, and then it's 7 people there. They are in custody.
1: Yeah.
0: People know, you know. People know. Ting, shushu, and whatever. Whoever is suspect, whoever could help the police. They carry she in hazmat suit. Yesterday, I think it was. To see what's going on. To show them what's going on. And what happened with the man is like he break now. The police break him. That's why he confessed. It's either the police break him or his conscience break him. But something break him.
1: Yeah.
0: You understand? But them had to, honestly, and I'm being real here, them had to keep you away from people. If they pay him in jail, if you go in prison, whatever the case may be, them had to keep you away from people. Because even the men who is thief and bandit and murderer, they are not going to stand to share the same space with a man like that. They go fix him up. And that's the reality of it. Who wouldn't fix him up?
1: Question is, if he deserve it. To be honest, I mean,
0: deserve
1: like,
0: what?
1: Just get him fixed up, just leave him and let him get fixed up. Because...
0: What do you mean leave him and get him fixed up?
1: Meaning when he go inside. You're saying... Keep him away from them.
0: Yeah, but that's what I'm saying. That they might do that. But because it have men, they go fix him up.
1: Right. And I'm saying, Don't keep him away from anybody. Put him in the middle of everybody and let them deal with him, however.
0: Mars, it have. It people on the outside will fix him up too, you know.
1: Of course.
0: It might have police want to fix him up, you know. You understand what I'm saying? That man real sad, boy. Nation, we have an interview at 6:35. I wish I could have spent more time on this story because, you know, it said even, I saw, let me just think, I saw, they showed some footage on Miles Zone of people of the area, where they see. And people were out there with chairs and things, you know, sit down and they're just there waiting to see what's going on, you know, like.
1: Any kind of sighting or anything.
0: Yeah, people, the whole village come out, boy. People out there, they're just there and they're just waiting to help in any way that they could. They had a granny, they say she's a matriarch in the area, everybody know.
1: Yeah.
0: Granny says she can't even eat. She says she telling them, well, why? Well, better give me the child, boy. I would bring up the child. I'd adopt the child if all you do with the child. Better all give me the child.
1: Mm-hmm.
0: You understand? Yeah, boy.
1: That child would have been better off if the child had run away.
0: Better.
1: Granny would have hold him.
0: Somebody would have seen him
1: granny,
0: and hold him.
1: Granny would have hold him and say what's going on.
0: Yeah. You understand what I'm saying? It's like, yo, that man had to get fixed up. I'm sorry to say. But if that man get a fix up, he deserve the fix up.
1: Anyway.
0: Real talk. Real talk. Sorry. That's just how I feel. Also, cyclist found dead days after calling police for help. That's on page 4. They said 2 days after he told police he was chopped and in need of assistance, the body of Adrian Duff was found hogtied with several chop wounds in the Caroni River. His cousin said he sent him a call me request around 4:30 on Monday when Mirage called back. However, there was no response. Elderly man, grandson beaten during penal home invasion number 6. Now, that's the next thing. You see them home invaders and them too? It's like they had to start to fix up people some more. You see them home invasion thing? I ain't going through that. Them had to get fixed up too. All right, so here we're going on. We have an interview with our friends at the Digicel Foundation. That is coming up very shortly at around 6:35. We're coming back with that nation. All right. Yeah. You know, people really, when they really think about that thing, people, yeah, it's really a hard situation, you know. And then, you just wonder what's going on. The place just is all kind of thing. It's like you can't keep up. You can't keep up with the bad things that are going on, you know what I mean? And that's not a good look. That's not a good look for our nation. It's not a good look for the government. It's not a good look for the powers that be. It's not a good look. And if we see it's not a good look, are they seeing if it's not a good look? They must see if it's not a good look. We ought to do something about this. Yeah, it's in 100 at all. We have to do something. I know you can't stop everything, but something had to be done.
1: Yeah.
0: Something has to be done. You know what I mean? Yeah, so nation, we're coming back. All courtesy of friends at the Digicel

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3: Kiss Pistachio Goodie. Taste that chicken fly.
2: Well, by now, we're sure you know we do love it. We love it so. New Kiss Pistachio Goodie. Fun on the go.

0: Very, very exciting news. 2026, 2027, the extraordinary projects impacting communities, EPIC, grant program that designed to empower civil society organizations to transform communities across Trinidad and Tobago. And today we're discussing, you know, how organizations can access funding and key areas of focus for this year's program and the impact of those projects can have on communities. And of course, joining us, we have our CEO at the Digicel Foundation, Penny Gomez, and the social performance and social investment advisor of Shell Trinidad and Tobago, we have Miss Rissa Braffitt. So good morning, ladies. Welcome, Penny. Welcome, Rissa.
1: Good morning. Good morning to all your listeners as well.
0: Excellent. Great to hear you. Good morning. Good morning, Rissa. How are things? All is well?
2: All well.
0: Excellent. Well, thank you guys so much for you know, talking with us this morning. I know you have so many other things to do, I could well imagine. So, Penny, I'll start off with you. In terms of EPIC, tell us exactly what is the EPIC grant program and what inspired this creation at Digicel, at the Digicel Foundation, I should say.
1: Well, it's 10 years of EPIC. This is actually the 10th year. We've done 170 projects already under EPIC and invested $9.8 million. Shell came on board with us as a joint 50-50 partner. This is going to be entering our third year, actually. And EPIC started off just as a small grants program where we were giving $5,000, about around 35,000 TT, to community groups to make a difference in their communities where there were systemic issues that they wanted to address. And we sort of felt over the years, let's change it so that the grant scheme has a greater funding impact. So we opted to just go with a higher figure of $100,000 per grant and to give 10 grants. And Shell came on board with us, and we are just, Shell TT came on board with us, and we are eternally grateful for that, because it means that we can really see change in a fundamental way across, you know, at least in 10 areas. And these 10 areas, it could be projects that come from community-based organizations, any NGO, NPO, ever registered, who's really has all their, you know, regulatory things sorted out. So you must show your annual returns, you must have a good governance structure, etc. Public schools can also enter for it. So, and it's really made a difference, because I think at the time there was a little bit of a decline in donor agencies giving funding. So to be able to do this in Trinidad and Tobago has really made a big difference. And you can tell with 170 projects, diverse projects that really go to the heart of some crucial social issues within their communities and within their particular you know, environments.
0: Now, Penny, before I go to Rissa, let me ask you one more question. Mm-hmm. In terms of the areas of focus for EPIC, what would you say are the areas of focus for 2026 into 2027?
1: Right. It's sustainable environment, it's resource-based livelihoods, and it's digitalization and technology. And I'll let Rissa go into sustainable environment, because obviously Shell, because of the kind of company they are, they have particular interest in there. Resource-based livelihood, it has to do with everything farming, agriculture, craft, where people are bringing people together in a space to really reap something that will be, that will benefit the community. So we've seen a lot of farming projects where people in the community say, I have this piece of land here, let's decide to do an aquaponics, or, you know, some other type of hydroponics, or something that's relating to farming. And they come together as a cooperative, and for the benefit of the community, people are employed, and they're able to give back into the community, or just decide to feed a community.
0: Yeah. Now, Rissa, I know Penny sent it over to you with the environmental sustainability, but even before that, I wanted to find out, you know, what made Shell, you know, partner with Digicel on this one?
2: Well, to be honest, they asked, and we really liked what they asked us to do. they came around
0: with like their
2: proposal, so that's what we expected the group to come with for EPIC. But to be honest, you know, we are an exploration company, right? You know, everybody knows about Shell. We explore for oil and gas offshore, and you know, we've really been challenging ourselves to explore Trinidad and Tobago for solid partnerships, and we found that in the foundation, and EPIC showed us that. You know, or we knew that exploration is about finding what's possible beneath the surface, and EPIC helps us find what's possible within people and communities. Mm. And so that's why we were very kind of excited to say, let's come on board with this. They first came to us just for 1 year, and here we are 3 years, you know, down the road, well, since 2023, and
1: yeah.
2: Like, we can't get out of it. We love it. And part of why we enjoy it is we have the same, you know, aspiration to transform Trinidad by focusing on the things that matter. And one of the things that really matters is the environment. It benefits us all. It affects us all. You know, the sun is getting too hot. The rain is too unpredictable. You can't plan where you're going each day because of all of the changes we're seeing.
0: Yes.
2: So, you know, we have a lot of farmers, fishers in our fence line community who rely on the water, the rougher sea conditions. So over the years, we've continuously invested in environmental sustainability, and this year is no different. We're asking the groups to look around what's happening in the communities, and how can you educate, empower young people, change behaviors, so that this environment that we all rely on can be sustained and preserved for years to come.
0: Wonderful. Sounds excellent. I love the answer. You know, they came and the partnership was well worth partnering. So Penny, in terms of eligibility, this is very important. Who is eligible to apply for this EPIC grant program?
1: Right. Any community-based organization, any faith-based organization, so that means all the churches, etc., you know, religious-type organizations can apply. Schools, public schools can also apply. So it's really it's a huge net that we cast so that people can apply. The only thing I'd be asking you is, if you know that you have your village council or your community group or faith-based group, and you haven't met in a while in terms of your governance, you don't have a proper governance structure, you can't be a one-man show, you've not been filing your annual returns,
0: yeah.
1: Doesn't make sense applying, because we need to know that when this money is in fact given to you, that you have the capacity to be able to implement and execute. So you must have all those ducks in a row if you're going to be applying for this grant. And you can go to our website, digicelfoundation.org. You will see the application form there. There'll be a pop-up. Or you can go to our social media pages at digicelfoundation.tt. Look for the link there. And the form will tell you exactly what you need. We opened the call for applications on April 17th, and we will close it at midnight on May 31st. So yeah. You still have some time to get in there and to apply. We will then shortlist the ones that we think we think are strategic, and the ones that we think fit all the requirements, and then they'll be required to do a pitch before a panel, and then we do a reveal of the final 10. So if there's something that's been bugging you in your community or within your group, whatever group it is, and it's been bugging you and you have not been able to get funding for it, then this is really an opportunity for you to throw your hat in the ring and say, listen, I want to make a difference. We want to make a difference. Let's see, you know, if we can get funding for it. And we will then, of course, consider and choose the final 10.
0: Sounds great to me. But the big question, I mean, either yourself or Rissa can answer this one. What is the offering, and how many projects are you looking to approve for this one?
1: Right. There are 10 projects, and we're giving each project $100,000.
0: Wow.
1: So it's a million.
0: It's a milli.
1: Yeah.
0: Rissa, what advice would you give organizations interested in applying for EPIC, this year's EPIC?
2: So, you know, it's a couple of things. And I said this before. You would see one of the themes is digital. digitalization and technology,
0: yes.
2: And we do not want to see proposals looking like they were written by AI and ChatGPT.
0: As somebody who,
2: you know, the groups have been up continuously applying, you can see the, you know when it's not coming from...
0: A human brain, yes, yes.
2: So
0: I agree.
2: Bring your community experts together. You all are experts. If you're from Barata area, you're an expert on Barata area. If you're from Gasparilla, you're an expert on the youth in Gasparilla. Bring the experts and the groups together from your area and write a project that makes sense. Articulate the problem, how you plan to solve it, how you're going to measure it, and it will be smooth sailing from there. We encourage you to look at the types of projects that have been funded in the past, and if you can do something different, we are welcoming innovation, something novel, something we haven't seen before. As Penny said, there have been 170 projects, you know, funded over the years. And Digicel has a fantastic approach to sharing the good work that the groups have been doing. So why don't you take a look at those things and come to us with something a little bit new, a little bit different, tried and tested, but, you know, with a little vibes. And also, as Penny said, the due diligence is very important. Make sure you have the right governance in place. You have the president, a vice president, you all have people and processes in place to manage funds properly from beginning to end, because we want to see these projects have a value in community. We want to see them executed. We're not just giving the funds just to say we funded 170. We're giving the funds to say that 100,000 young people, 100,000 people across Trinidad and Tobago have seen their lives change in a measurable and meaningful way. So make sure you have things in place to deliver on that aspiration for us.
0: Excellent. Now,
1: and Blaise, if I can just add.
0: Go ahead.
1: And Rissa, she really, I think, went in on that point. And it is not that we are knocking the AI tools that people use, but we want to see, it has to be people from their lived experiences who understand that this is a particular problem in their environment, and to be able to articulate that, even if then you put in input that information and you say, listen, an AI tool to assist you with, you know, just doing a presentation, but it must really originate at the source with the community, so you understand that, you know, that people agree that this is a problem that we all have, this is a problem that we will deal with, this is the solution from the subject matter experts, and then you use your tools, your AI tools, to put it together. Because we understand not everybody has a skill set to write, and that's what the tools are there to assist us for. And digitalization technology is, in fact, a pillar. So it's not that we're discouraging that, we just want it used, of course, in the right way. Because what we've seen is that people may ask the AI tool to tune out something, and then it isn't matched to what needs to be done, and it may not necessarily be realistic. So you need to, it needs to come from lived experiences and what is possible, and then you get the assistance.
0: Totally agree. Now, before we wrap up, for both ladies, for persons seeking more information, where can they go?
1: Go to the website. You will see, you can go back and look at all the EPIC projects that we've done, so you get an idea of what we've done. You can just go to, the form is there. The form has all the questions. It's a very kind of, it's an easy form to fill in. You just have to have, of course, your information, some very basic information, you know, how much a project would cost. You can't leave that out. Oh, it will cost around $100,000. You need to have a breakdown of what the cost would, what it involves.
0: Yeah.
1: You know, you need to understand the project and what it is that you want to see. You know, so when we read it in turn, that we understand. So just go to the website, digicelfoundation.org, go to our social media pages at Digicel Foundation TT. I believe you can also go on the Shell page as well, or not so.
2: Well, not to apply, but you'll be able to see the information about the application on our Instagram page.
1: Yeah, correct. So there are a number of ways that you can get access. And, of course, you know, if you want, just email us, call us, anything if you need further information, if you don't understand something.
0: Excellent. Thank you very much, Penny. Thank you very much, Rissa. Really appreciate you talking to us this morning. And we know, I mean, we've interviewed about this program before, and we know it would be a great success as per usual.
1: Mm-hmm.
0: Yeah.
1: So thank you.
0: You're very welcome, ladies. Enjoy the rest of your morning. Take care.
1: Bye-bye.
0: Bye-bye. Hey, folks, we've been speaking to Rissa Braffitt. 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And thank you to Digicel and Shell for sharing this important information with our listeners. 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

0: birthday to, I hope I pronounce this correctly, Teje Johnson, 16 years old today. She's on her way to school. It's coming from your mom and dad. Yeah. So, all the best. Have a great day today. So, let's get some calls. 624-105-623-5001. We had a very busy hour. We have a next busy hour inside the next hour. So, let's see if we can touch base and see what's happening. Hello, good morning.
1: Hello, good morning.
0: Morning, morning.
1: This is my first time calling. I've been trying to call in for a while.
0: Yeah, well, welcome, welcome.
1: Thank
0: what's
1: you
0: up?
1: Very
0: what's
1: much.
0: What's your name?
1: My name. Oh, okay. Let me say my name is Christine.
0: Christine, right, and where are you calling from, Christine? Tunapuna, nice.
1: Yes.
0: Okay, Christine.
1: I love this program, especially on a Thursday. I don't listen. Especially because your music is more for young people during those days.
0: Okay.
1: But on a Thursday, you fellas slam. Serious old school.
0: All right. Okay.
1: I'm between 50 and 55.
0: Okay.
1: Right? So
0: okay.
1: I was born in 1974. I wouldn't be ashamed to say that, but I love
0: all
1: a
0: right.
1: Thursday.
0: You love it.
1: I love a Thursday. Yes, you all are fantastic.
0: Well, we're happy that you listen to us and you love what you hear.
1: Thank you very much. I love to listen to the many calls. And you say, sorry, we have a fantastic program.
0: All right.
1: We will continue to love you.
0: Thank you very much. Thank you,
1: bye-bye.
0: Christine. Have
1: enjoy
0: a great
1: day.
0: Thanks for calling. Yeah, we appreciate that, man. We appreciate people, they come out of the shell and they make a call. You know what I mean? Oh, somebody say they're in UK. Monitoring what's going on, he said, and what's going on home is very disheartening. He said he even saw a soldier arrested because he placed a boiled egg in another man's cavity. He said, what's going on? And Sweet TNT, he said not even UK have a story like that, with that boiled egg, The man concerned, he can say, man, I don't want to be concerned if I live in the UK, like, what?

0: going on?
1: Hello. Pleasant. Good morning. Pleasant. Good morning.
0: Morning, my brethren.
1: Yeah, boy. The bushman here, boy.
0: One bushy.
1: I just cool down. You can't call out my bush. What the bomber? I said, but anyhow, let me move forward. Let me just stick on that freeze, isn't it?
0: Yeah.
1: Going forward.
0: Yeah, go ahead, bushy.
1: I now jump on the bush. For any reason, to hear a woman say, she doesn't try to it, man.
0: Yeah, she read both, man. She read both, man. She read both, man.
1: She must be like, she like building puzzles, too. I feel so.
0: Well, yeah,
1: she's
0: I mean,
1: a Sudoku woman. She's a, you know,
0: could be, could be, could be.
1: Yeah, because I just had to put together all the lyrics I said, go up on the YouTube and try to pull it up and pull a blueprint and, oh, you know what I'm saying?
0: Nah, well.
1: Now she's a bless you, TC. Why he really did?
0: Yeah, good one. Yeah, good one. Too. He means well. Yeah.
1: That situation in Tobago, okay?
0: Yeah.
1: It shows me here is what going on. We need a stiffer penalty.
0: Yeah. I agree.
1: Things.
0: I agree.
1: A lot of things across the board.
0: Yeah.
1: For them to be sitting so comfortable and a child went through something very traumatic and, like, old man Virgin say, he hope he's gonna sacrifice things. Because he's a man. He's 91 now.
0: Yeah, yeah.
1: Yeah,
0: buddy. Hey, Bushy, we head into news. We have just a few more seconds.
1: All right, King, man. Not respect. Let's
0: easy, Mr. Bushman. Yeah, man. Yeah. All right, so major network news coming up right now.

0: Good morning, I'm Kay-Marie Fletcher with Headline News on CNC3 and the TBC Radio Network. Police sources yesterday confirmed that missing 2-year-old Angelo Tobias Plaza was murdered and his body dashed into the sea in Tobago after a close male relative confessed to killing the toddler. The suspect was brought to Cambridge Trace Goodwood yesterday, where sources say he gave key evidence on the child's disappearance. Plaza was reported missing 10 days ago by his mother, Khalifa Tobias. At the time, he was said to be missing and suspected to have wandered off at sea. The body of a 35-year-old Las Lomas man who went missing on Monday was found in the Caroni River yesterday. Relatives of Adrian Duff began searching for him on Monday evening. Duff reportedly called police on Monday and informed them he was chopped and at the Coco Estate in Las Lomas. After finding his burnt bike on Tuesday, the victim's cousin Damian Duff returned yesterday and found his cousin's body trapped by bamboo roots inside the Caroni River. Police suspect that Duff was killed near to where his burnt bike was found and his body later dumped in the river. A teenager and his grandfather were beaten during a home invasion in Pinal. The incident happened around 3 o'clock Monday morning at a house along Mora Dam Road. Police said the 17-year-old victim was outside the home when he was approached by 5 masked men, 2 armed with guns. The suspects hit him on the head, announced a robbery, and forced their way into the house. The teenager and his 63-year-old grandfather were then tied up and beaten. The bandits later escaped with a cell phone and a boat engine. Saparia police are continuing investigations. Stay tuned for another news update at the top of the hour, right here on CNC3 and across our Guardian Media platforms.
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0: he listens. Everybody. And if you realize, Malzo, everybody, everybody's listened, but everybody had a favorite day.
1: Yeah, everyone has their favorite day.
0: And that's excellent.
1: Yeah, yeah, yeah.
0: You know what I mean? True. Everybody listen across the board, but yeah, your favorite day. You know what I mean? Yeah.

0: Missy, one thing, Missy quiet, you know. Yeah, Missy was, just, she, yeah. She was always a quiet, yeah,
1: she
0: you know.
1: Was quiet.
0: She was always cool, she was quiet, she was calm. You know, she was, you know, doing her thing. But she was cool. She was cool.

0: me see your husband.
1: If you know what's coming, I don't know.
0: Man, you're making it difficult for me to play songs and things, because every time I play a particular, or artist on the whole, like, I can't even say a particular order. Every time I play a song, you asking somebody artist, and it's something off. You're making it difficult. Just so I would just come here and play gospel, like,
2: I'm going to play
0: yes,
2: them.
0: Yeah, true, because some of them.
2: I want more Kirk Franklin.
0: Oh, you see, I can't play nobody.
2: Let me see. I know the brat was with the boxer. What's his name? Roy Jones Jr.
1: Yeah.
2: Remember that?
1: Yeah.
2: I think brat. A few years, but I think brat just had a baby the other day.
1: She did. Yes.
2: Yeah.
1: Yeah.
2: Let me see setup.
1: Let me see. You want to see? Okay, go to our home.

0: Listeners, listeners, but Jay. Yeah. In Chattanooga. He was a fireman. Wow. How long is married for, boy?
1: 6.
0: Wait, hold on. Wait. Oh no. The person didn't die. They suffered a cardiac arrest, but thanks to the brave co-workers at the Chattanooga, Jay life was saved that day.
1: Okay, so he's still alive.
0: Yeah, he's still alive. Well, look at that.
2: I didn't know that. You knew that, Miles?
1: No.
0: But then well, okay. Really need... The nation learned something today.
1: Did we really need to know that?
0: We aim to...
1: We aim to...
0: Teach the nation something good every day. You know, I really had a monitor while looking at before I go to

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0: have any offspring or anything.
1: Oh, okay, okay. Well, Missy. We love Missy.
0: Very private.
1: Very private, and I love that. I love that about Missy. All right, so you know what? Let's get our weather update. It's coming away courtesy of friends at Caribbean Automotive Distributors, the distributors of Fuchs Engine Oil. And for the period today until midnight, Trinidad and Tobago and the southern windwards. All right. Mostly sunny, hazy, and breezy conditions are expected despite isolated afternoon showers occurring. Tonight will be fair but hazy. There'll also be a mild to moderate concentration of Sahara dust present in the atmosphere, and persons who are sensitive to this change in air quality are advised to take the necessary precautions. For the remainder of the Les Antilles, partly cloudy and breezy conditions are expected, with occasional light or moderate showers occurring. Tonight will be fair at first, with a few showers likely after midnight. That's for the remainder of the Lesser Antilles. And for seafarers, waves 2 meters in open waters and below 1 meter in sheltered areas. Marine conditions are, well, the seas are very moderate, and that warning has been, you know, terminated, has been discontinued. So the sea is supposed to be cool today. It's moderate, just cool, you know? All right, so Nation, here we're going on. We're coming back to tell you about Court's Corner. We have that going on. Inside us, we also have an interview with a representative about the Men's Mental Health Conference. It's a lot going on. 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Right? So, because we don't want to give people 5 minutes of Iration. Right? So we want to move Iration to give you full Iration, because Iration is a fullness. Right? It's not an emptiness. So thank you very much, our friends at Caribbean Automotive Distributors. 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

Rasta do? I see Rasta participating in some questionable things these days. 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
1: The people is the hurt, so be not
0: Rasta, I don't know how to spell

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0: Man, you know, screws listening this morning. 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Man, that Curtis is what Curtis is messaging me.
1: So good to you to new feature. Like, he was a friend. He said, I call it him.
2: Right. Monday, you're exceedingly glad. Rasta bless the youth.
0: Curtis, me like.

0: 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Who goes there? The Irish and Proverbs here to stay and never go away.
1: Good day, Irish. Some problem.
0: No, Proverbs. Proverbs, brethren.
1: Proverbs. Okay. When it comes to the ladies, well, it overcomplicates everything. Girls just want to have fun.
0: All right. Thank you. I don't know that as a Rasta proverb putting into the Empress and them. Yeah, I don't know about that. I never see that in no Proverbs. Who goes there? This is the Irish, and you know, the Proverbs. Yes. And this is how we should live, you know? It's Rastafari. We say blessed love.
2: Morning, please.
0: Blessed love, Aya.
2: Please, me, I come to repent, please.
0: To repent?
2: Yeah, man, me, I dwell in a piece of pork last night, doing, please.
0: You eat piece of pork?
2: Yeah, man.
0: Nah, man, fire, man, fire.
2: It tastes good, it tastes good, man.
0: Nah, no, fire, brethren. Not wrong this time. Not inside this capacity, you know? No. We don't, you see, between when we're doing aeration, we don't deal with pork. No. Outside of the aeration, well, all right. But inside the aeration, never.
2: God, you know, Bobo Blaze.
0: Blessed love. Naya Bingi. Blessed.
3: Envy is quiet, but it is never invisible.
0: Ooh.
3: Blessed love.
0: Blessed love. Blessed love. You hear that? Yeah. Look, somebody said, the loudest man in the room usually hiding the weakest mind. Ah. Iration. Iration. When if could just have any proverbs somewhere by Mazo?
4: I don't want it. I don't want it.
0: I have a commandment for him.
4: Don't shout
0: that. I have a commandment for him.
4: You don't want that.

0: not what we want. So you know what? We're going to news. Only making Babylon come and you understand? Only not doing the right thing. Blessed love.
1: Good morning, I'm Kay Marie Fletcher with Headline News on CNC3 and the TBC Radio Network. Trinidad and Tobago's lead climate negotiator, Kishan Kumar Singh, has resigned his position following a decision by the Ministry of Planning, Economic Affairs and Development to bar him from representing this country. Kumar Singh made the announcement on social media yesterday, citing policy changes within the ministry. The now former head of the Multilateral Development Unit within the ministry says his portfolios within climate change shifted under the new government and he had to assess whether he would continue or not.
2: My responsibilities in respect of climate change negotiations being removed from my portfolio and largely being sidelined in respect of climate negotiations. And you would imagine that having done this for 20, 30 years, and I dare say having done a good job from all feedback that I've gotten, that it was something that I had to assess, to digest, and to basically reflect on.
1: The Cuban ambassador to Trinidad and Tobago is calling on the government and by extension CARICOM to raise their voices against what he describes as imminent threats of military aggression from the United States. At a humanitarian aid donation ceremony yesterday, the ambassador firmly rejected claims that Cuba is planning any hostile actions against the United States territory, calling the allegations a lie and emphasizing that there's no justification for the U.S. threats. A shocking confession from a close male relative has blown the missing Angelo Tobias Plaza case wide open as police yesterday confirmed one of the main suspects confessed to killing the 2-year-old and throwing his body into the sea. The development has shattered hopes in Goodwood, Tobago, where residents had spent more than a week praying for the toddler's safe return. According to reports, the suspect was brought to Cambridge Trace Goodwood yesterday, where sources say he gave key evidence on the child's disappearance. Plaza was reported missing 10 days ago by his mother, Khalifa Tobias. The child's mother is still being detained and the child's body is yet to be found. Stay tuned for comprehensive coverage in our midday news and our major newscast at 7 p.m. on CNC3 and across all digital platforms.
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4: You having a party?

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He's gunning, my third eye seen it coming before it happened. You know about them statin kids, they smashing everything, huh? In any shape, form, or fashion. 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

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That is my favorite Nas, as a matter of fact. I mean, I know Nas have real tune. Nas a man like that. You know what I mean? And he's one of the illest. The illest, the realest, the skillest.

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They're going to do my man, so, boy. Yeah, boy, that's how the. Just say, wait, boy, what if she didn't meet him, boy, you know? Hey! If I Rule the World, featuring Lauryn Hill, of course, now it's featuring Lauryn Hill, one of the jams we love inside the B2B. Nation, good morning. Yeah, this person send this now. They say a quiet person in a line is either observing everything or calculating how to leave, you know.

too much conversation, because then I had to stay. Because somebody will have a rebuttal or whatever, so I need to leave. But I don't want to break up the line. So they,

0: So that's so true. That is true. Anyone received a text from Ministry of Works and Transport traffic violation yesterday?
1: I did, and I just ignored it.
0: First of all, when I see it, I was like, what?

0: speed was 57, and I like, they don't really have much 50s around, right? Then, what made it even worse is that they say if you pay the fine within 7 days, you enjoy a 50% discount. And I like, the government don't give discounts. So this had to be somebody who don't know about our government sending this.
1: And the number alone was one for me, right?
0: Yeah.
1: Then the violation,

0: I get cuts. I said, wait now. I started study. Did I pass through any speed traps yet? Like in the city, you know, yeah. I started study everything now. Then I was like, nah, this can't be real. This can't be real. This can't be real. And then the 50%, this is definitely not real. Definitely. You know what I mean? So careful with those scamming, those scammers out there, nation. They're scamming from all over. They're scamming from all over. Careful. Just had to put that one out there. All right, so nation, 8:34, you know what I mean? Just enjoying the B2B, just sitting back, rocking back, you know? Yeah. Somebody said their wife got the text and she don't even own a car, you know?
1: What's up?
0: Dream drive. So that's how wicked it is.
2: Well, they don't
0: wicked
2: know,
0: and research, yeah. They just casting a net.
2: Yeah. Must get somebody.
0: But you see, it must have somebody, especially the older, the more mature people, they will get catch.
2: Yeah.
0: Because they will think, you know, so. And who scammers is catch most times? They mostly catch the elderly. They mostly catch the elderly. So I started study, oh my goodness. Our granny get this or our papa get this. They might press and then all they needed to do is press, you know.
2: Yeah, and leave you down
0: the
2: road.
0: Yeah. Yeah, papa.
1: But I guess he's saving grace for the mamas or the papas is if they don't have like things set up to pay online and that kind of thing.
0: Yeah, they don't have that online.
1: For those who know how to do that, they get caught.
0: They end up in a monkey pants. Yeah,
1: yeah, but many of the mamas and papas that we know, really and truly,
0: they
1: know about that.
0: They know about that. Or they go ask their son or daughter.
1: They'll call us
0: somebody.
1: Somebody.
0: Deal with that
1: for better.
0: Yeah, what is this? And they'll say, yeah, no. Mama,
1: exactly.
0: No. Somebody said the brethren get frightened, but he's a speeder. You see, you know who's speeder? As a walker, them getting ticket, them getting cold sweat one time. Right? But somebody who...

you know, that sort of thing. There's a noise, kind of people who, they're a little noisy in the office and they ain't come to work. They just feel cool and calm, you know? Yeah, that's sometimes when the noisy ones don't come to work. They just feel cool and easy. It's just a cool morning. It's just cool.

0: just make you reminisce on the old days. They were much simpler, you know? You know, like I was asking myself the other day, my elder daughter, she's going through CSEC exams. And the younger one, she was going through midterm now. And they were doing exams, and I was like, would I want to ever go back to those days? Like, had a prep for exam, and you know what I mean? Because the other thing is that they don't have to pay no bills, and they're cool now.
1: Yeah,
0: they don't have to study where money coming from, place. You know what I mean?
1: Yeah.
0: And I was saying, do I want to go back to those days? Exam and all kind of thing and all that, and live free, or live now where I don't really study no exams, but I had to provide, you know. And I say, boy, I'd rather face it, face the world and provide, yes, and go back to that exam. Me never with that again, you know. I never with that, boy. I never liked it. Like how some people love being a student, they just love exams, and they'll go to school till thy kingdom come.
1: Yeah.
0: There are people like that, they're like perpetual students. Nah, I want to get my qualification and that's it. Then I want to go on with life.
1: Yeah.
0: You know, there are some people, I can't blame them, that's just their nature. They love to study, they love exams, they love schoolwork, they love the anxiety of an exam. They're cool with that. You know what I mean? Yeah, so just ask yourself. Say, boy, I go face it in the Gideon, yes? Yeah, but I'd rather face it in this Gideon than the exam Gideon.
1: Me too. I agree.
0: Man, I never like exams, you know. Right. Since I small, if you ask my mom. I told her since first year and thing. Anytime it's exam time, I used to get sick, you know.
1: Yeah.
0: You know how much tests I sit by myself? Because I couldn't make it to school as a sick.
1: I never liked that.
0: So I naturally don't wanna. I don't wanna go through that. I cool.
1: I had to work on actually calming myself.
0: Yeah, the anxiety.
1: Because I couldn't focus, and I'd be first couple exams doing rubbish, and teacher's like, "What's going on with you?"
0: Yeah.
1: I realize I need to check myself.
0: The anxiety. Yeah, to take it down. Yeah. Some people really do. We don't really like it. It's not like they can't do it, because I've done many, many exams.
1: Yeah.
0: Many. But it's not. I don't like it. I like to do it, get it over with, and I go on.
1: Yeah.
0: You know? Yeah.
1: You know, this is where they sample. Well, you know, the song is a sample, right? The beat.
0: Houdini.
1: Yeah.
0: This Friends. Yeah. Oh, yeah. Somebody said they like exams, but they never like homework. Yeah, me and homework was no friend.
1: I wasn't bad at homework.
0: Homework? You know, in some countries, they don't give homework, right?
1: Yeah.
0: Because they want the children to... Okay, we learn at school, and they want them to do extracurricular. They want them to relax. They want them to be a little bit better mentally, so they don't want and bring them down with homework. We had a whole discussion about that.
1: Yeah. I don't mind homework, but I think they could watch the amount of homework that they give.
0: Yeah, you could watch the amount. You don't have to get them homework like schoolwork.
1: Yeah.
0: Because to me, you do your work in school.
1: It's a nice way for them to revise and just make sure that they have it.
0: Or for parents to see where they are too. Because some parents, like face facts, some parents will check children book.
1: Yeah.
0: Like we face facts.
1: Yeah, it's true.
0: Right? Some parents, they don't check the children book. But the homework, they will realize, all right, this, he need help here, or she need help in this. You know what I mean?
1: And even the teacher too, because remember in class, if I sit in next to you and let me say, I just call on a random topic, fractions, you have it down. I might be copying from you, you know, but you could tell me, nah, man, thing, whatever, and I just working with you.
0: Yeah, yeah.
1: Because we sitting next to each other and we cool.
0: Yeah, yeah.
1: And it's not a test or anything, we working together.
0: Yeah, yeah.
1: And I write it on, you tell me, no, not, it's not that.
0: You're working
1: that.
0: Together.
1: And we working together, and yeah. Okay, I put the answer, but really and truly, I can't do it by myself.
0: Yeah.
1: So when I do the homework now, I'll realize that, yo, or your parent would realize, or the teacher would realize when you're, if just saying in some cases where parents don't check homework.
0: Yeah.
1: The teacher would realize, okay, Miles don't really have it by himself.
0: Yeah.
1: He gets to this in class, maybe because I doing it on the board with them, or Blaze helping him along the way.
0: Yeah.
1: So that's why I like homework, because he's really realized now where the child stands. Because when you're doing homework, most times it's by yourself, you know. Yeah. Your parents are not supposed to do it for you.
2: No, they're supposed to
1: supervise.
2: Or if you have a little problem, you can then go to your parents.
1: Then they come in.
2: Daddy or mommy or big brother or whoever.
1: Then they step in. But really, that's why I like homework. Because it's a case where you really get to assess the child and if they really catch on to the topic.
2: To the topic, yeah. Yeah, if they latch on. Yeah. You have a copy? You have a copy from somebody in school?
1: Me?
2: Yeah.
1: Copy?
2: Like in a test.
1: In a test?
2: Yeah.
1: No.
2: Yeah.
1: No. In a test, no.
2: I copy already. I copy already.
1: Who's this one?
2: I copy from a girl named Nikisha.
1: That way, yeah. You remember it?
2: Yeah, I remember. It's just, I was positioned behind her and I was like, I didn't copy everything, you know. Like if I go in through and I get a little stumble block, I remember that test. I just kind of look to see what she think and then I'll find my way through.
1: Yeah. So it was like, you needed a pointer.
2: I needed a guide.
1: You need a guide. An arrow.
2: Yeah.
1: Go
2: this
1: way.
2: Yeah. So I just, you know, I just think and I watch and see it. I never copy from somebody like word for word. Like copy. Like that's I'm trying to copy, they get all wrong. If the person do all wrong, whatever they do wrong, they get it wrong too.
1: Yeah.
2: Nah, I didn't do that. I copy already. But I looked to see, and she wasn't guarding her paper properly.
1: Wait, you're blaming her?
2: Yeah, so she's to blame. She wasn't guarding her paper properly. She wasn't guarding. That's in primary school. She wasn't guarding properly. You had a guard.
1: You know, I mean, honestly, off the top of my head, but then there are real things I can't remember. Your memory on a different level.
2: Yeah, with them things.
1: Yeah, so I wouldn't, let me just say outright no, but I really can't recall any particular incident where I did.
2: Where you copied.
1: Yeah.
2: Yeah, I copy. I had to, I had no choice. I had to get through that test, I had no choice. And she wasn't blocking her paper good, so it was there. I had to deal with it.
3: Hey, Trinidad and Tobago, we've got...
4: 1, 2, 1, 2.
3: Oops, he's doing it again.
4: Let me do that again.
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4: $8.49, I realize. Let's copy in topic. Take root, boy. Hear this now?
5: Yeah.
4: Somebody say, morning, Blaze and Maz. I had a partner in St. James Sec. Maz, like, the partner didn't know nothing about Spanish.
5: Right.
4: He just not taking in Spanish. He don't know nothing in Spanish.
5: Right.
4: So he say he copy a Spanish exam now. He copy the whole Spanish exam. And when the teacher brace him, he say, well, he never copied it.
5: Right.
4: You know, he... That is the answer, whatever. Yeah.

0: Yeah. You understand? Nah, but somebody said in primary school, they catch a boy copying from them now. Right? So you say, watch a person copying from him. You say, all right, you wait on him. He said that social studies says, the question was, what is the meaning of TTT? So you say, he write down Trinidad and Tobago, Tokona. And leave it. The man, well, the man obviously copied. So he said, at the last minute in the exam, he rub off Toko and he put television on.
1: Right.
0: Right?

0: politician only have copying stories when it's so called forging.
1: Wow.
0: Honestly, in technical drawing, when we in form three, I am very good at technical drawing.
1: Right.
0: I just have a knack for it. Real good at technical drawing. And I used to do people drawings for them, you know.
1: So you assisted.
0: And I used to do the whole thing. So just used to write the name in the little box. You know, right. You just put a little box in the right hand side. You put the three lines and all they need to do is write the name in there. I used to do people whole drawing for them for $5.
1: Cheat.
0: Yeah. For $5. You had to pay me. Yeah. I just used to do it a little because my work was very neat. So I just used to do it a little.
1: Scrappy.
0: Not too scrappy. Enough. Yeah, enough to give them a good mark.
1: Right.
0: Yeah, I used to do plenty, especially girls who was in technical drill. I used to do their work. And you know, them girls always had money, so. So them used to just pay me one time. Hello, good morning.
2: Morning.
0: Morning.
2: Right, I used to copy from my girl in Melissa. Yeah, that was in Belmont Junior Sec. Yes, boy. And you were good. I copy from G. I done had up a paper and everything, so this correct and everything. She called me up though. She say, why you write your name is Kent, but you put it with her surname.
0: So you wrote her surname?
2: Her surname. I put my
0: surname. Boy, you're a serial copier, boy.
2: I think I'm a mistake. I think they were probably at that surname. Yeah, she was here with us. And we go back and do over the whole thing.
0: By yourself?
2: By myself.
0: Yeah.
2: In that corner with nobody next to me.
0: Catch you.
1: How's it for you?
2: If I get 5 bucks, I get plenty.
0: she know. Hey, what's going on? The teacher know your capability too, you know? Remember them watching your whole term or whole year, no miles or so. Sure. I'm saying, all of a sudden you get 90 and you normally get 4.
2: You understand?
0: No. All
2: right, my brethren.
0: You have a good one, my brethren.
2: Yeah, man.
0: Yeah. It's how people too use a writing in the hand and...
1: Yeah.
0: Like formulas and, you know, different thing. People use a writing on the hand. Girls use a write it on the leg. Raise up the skirt, you know. Real thing used to be going on, man. Used to put paper on the shoe.
1: Yeah.
0: Little paper on the lacing. Sometimes it's just like a formula. You can't remember. Somehow you can't remember this formula for nothing yet. Yes. You know? You find a way, you know. Somebody say in St. Anthony's, you used to leave a textbook in the bathroom, you know. For whatever subject. This is CXC, you know. Nah, CXC.
1: Whoa.
0: Nah, boy, CXC. I ain't go through. I copy primary school and things, secondary school. Nah. And CXC, no way.

0: boy. CXC, what's dread boy? Remember CXC? Hello, morning. Hello.
1: Yeah, no. I went to copy before our exam, so we were allowed to bring in papers in the exam room.
0: Which exam is this?
1: Like Jokey exam in secondary school.
0: Okay, right.
1: I sit down in the library writing down all the questions I think coming on the exam.
0: Mm.
1: So it's geography, so I drawing diagram and thing. Exam starts now. I realize, oh, it's now. I need to check my papers again. I remember everything I write down in the library.
0: Serious?
1: The next shot now, as I say, TD. I good in TD, my brother, not good.
0: Right.
1: Jokey exam again, mock exam.
0: Yeah.
1: I say, he asked me to do it. So obviously, I finished mine early, mine looking perfect and nice. I did his zone, I rub off halfway, I do the borders, Jokey. Get back results too, we get 57, eh?
0: Wow, well, I get the same marks.
1: Jeez.
0: 57 out of 100?
1: Yeah.
0: Wow, well, it wasn't as good as you thought.
1: so how he get 57 too?
0: Well, I wonder, because if you did his own a bit more terrible than yours, he should have gotten less marks. The teacher was tired. He just fed up.
1: Take it easy, fellas.
0: You too, my friend. He just fed up. Somebody said that when they was writing CXC, they wrote formulas between their pleats and their skirt, you know. That dreader.

0: pants up and now he pants in the exam. And he full penny pages.
1: Yeah, how yo, what?
0: Yeah, oh, the teacher ain't seeing somebody. Hello?
2: Good day.
0: Excuse me.
1: Oh, Doge.
0: Yeah, Doge.
2: Hey, I ain't really, really copy or anything at all, but I'm more like plagiarized, boy. But okay. For one of my English exam, I write down a whole Eminem song. I just take off the first words. And, you know, yeah. And I pass. So plagiarism kind of different.
0: But what exam was that? What the question was?
2: That was just like, it was an English exam. And it was just to write about your lifestyle now. And you know, Eminem had a real story, so
0: about
2: I write to him now.
0: Yeah,
2: so I just write down some of his songs now.
0: But the teacher didn't find it was rhyming?
2: Boy, I didn't even know. Some of the explicit, I changed it to like Bamsi. Or that's just that thing now.
0: Bamsi in an exam?
2: Yeah, you know a lot about Eminem is real too.
0: I know, but you change it to Bamsi. Is that acceptable?
2: Bam or something.
0: You change it to it. Oh.
2: Yeah.
0: Rare N or something, so.
2: Yeah, not rare N, but Bam Bam.
0: Bam Bam. Gosh, boy.

0: Hello, good morning.
1: Father Blaze, Miles.
0: Yeah.
1: Good morning.
0: You well, don't know Mr. Blanket. Where is Mr. Blanket?
1: Well, the segment gets so big that, can't get you at all, right?
0: Oh, you mean?
1: Hey, whole week.
0: Are we looking for, we looking for a long time, you know?
1: But I was saying, I ain't getting on to my friends and them at all, but the segment and them get so big.
0: Mm-hmm.
1: Yeah, then what's really going on a Tuesday?
0: Come on, come on.
1: Well, everything good. No news is good news. Beyond the black cafe doing everything there. And I'm doing today.
0: But everything nice, you know. Beyond the carpet.
1: Beyond the carpet. I went out. I know pass you in your city just now.
0: So you don't pass our going
1: looking
0: up.
1: Nice. Oh gosh, manners and respect.
0: At all times.
1: Come on to the sour looking nice.
0: Don't know.
1: Yeah. Right? But I'm going to take her out of school today. I don't know. Anything, Miles, I don't know. Give me some man. Have some follow set ahead, you know. We organize that today.
0: All right. Set good.
1: Words are useless, so I'm going to let you know when.
0: Set good.
1: Yeah, but no, man, has an respect. But the place looking bright and nice, boy, homie, boy, your castle right outside Carib.
0: Royal Castle outside Carib?
1: Actually, yeah, on the main roadside over the road.
0: Oh, right. Yeah. I know you're talking about by where Unilever was.
1: Yeah, you know what going on in your city? Or?
0: Yeah, no, I thought it was on the bus route. I know Carib on the bus route now, you know?
1: Yeah.
0: So you're on the main
1: side,
0: road. Goodness. Now pass, yeah.
1: Goodness. Yeah. You're lucky good. All the way. I'm still living all year. Don't know.
0: Don't know. Thanks, Blanket. Easy, Mr. Blanket.
1: Man, I've done respect.

0: my mom, don't mess with that.
1: Blaze Miles, morning.
0: Ah! Oh. Wagwan.
1: Boy, I want to follow.
0: Talk to me, Morgan.
1: As a man doing an exam, boy.
0: Hmm.
1: Right? You know, the man next door to me, died on my whole government name.
0: I hear that so many
1: and
0: times.
1: I have six names, eh?
0: You have six names? Where's your six names?
1: Nah, I ain't going to tell you that, Blaze. You feel it bright.
2: You have six names. Hold on. You have six names when you write it on your name. You have to write six.
1: I have three surnames and I have three names.
0: You have hyphenated names?
1: Yeah.
2: All right.
0: Nobody didn't want to let go of the name, bro.
2: But when you write it on your name back in school days, you have to write six names?
1: Six names. And the man, you know the man write down my name?
2: Nah,
1: the DJ after them. So wait now. You just want to?
0: So you was a bright boy then?
1: Blaze, cool it down.
0: I saw that man get all wrong. I sure you get all wrong. Hello, good morning.
3: Morning.
0: Morning, my friend.
3: So for CXT, we had a biology exam. And I remember the day before, I them fellas were studying in the same classroom and I draw the eye for the exam. It's our question. We had to put the picture of the eye and you had to label it.
0: Label the eye.
3: The day before, they draw it on the board. And when the individual is up on the next morning, she watched it, she didn't even read nothing. It was on the board for the biology exam.
0: Oh, cool. You serious, boy?
3: So the drawing with all the labels was on the board. So
0: everybody got that right.
3: Everybody. Well, it was on the board. Even when you read it, she just watches and she just give all the papers as normal. And that was on the board for the exam.
0: Wait, so everybody got that correct, obviously.
3: Correct, because it's biology. It's not no mock exam. It's just official.
0: The real exam. Yeah.
3: Yeah.
0: Wait, now boy. That was our great help out there.
3: Yeah, because I will say she's a racist, but she must be in even care. She just watches and train. She trained them and we move on.
0: Yeah, and sometimes invigilators, they're not teachers, eh?
2: So, yeah,
0: she mightn't study that.
3: Yeah.
0: Yeah. All right, my brethren, have a good day.
3: Yeah, man.
0: Because some of them invigilators, they're not teachers, they're regular people, well, who don't teach. I'm sorry, man. So. Invigilator, she's not a teacher. Gosh. She's not a teacher. Hello?
4: One time.
0: Yeah, vices.
4: But you know, I was always academic, never had the need to teach. But me and Ronald Kamat and always fighting for first and second, boy. But I used to try to carry the class with me.
0: Mm-hmm.
4: And before any test and thing, I go let them fellas know how we going and copy. You know, simple things like I'll put long the book on my lap, like if I reading and thing, and I go too long my pen and wherever, and I go lean over and so the two desks behind me could get to see, so our position meant to sit down and think. But you know these men and them used to be afraid to watch in my paper, man.
0: Why?
4: But I don't know why, like them just used to be so coward, but like them afraid to get catch eaten, but I don't line up everything for them.
0: So you used to help them out.
4: Well, I used to try to help, but them men and them, and you know what you say, kill me, the men just don't know, you don't know the answer, but you staying at your paper like it's something going on popping.
0: Like a miracle and going to happen.
4: The amount of time my pencil's wrong, but you know, and them still ain't getting the answers, but they used to get mad for that, boy.
0: Nah, they ain't want to go through that. That was going on there.
4: Yeah, they don't know nothing.
0: Easy vices. Loving the awesome brethren.
2: Yeah.
0: But the people who cheat in CXC, them real different, though. I talk about primary school. Them talk about CXC, boy? Nah, boy. I'm different, boy. Hello?
3: Lion, one
0: Gibbo. You're
3: messing me up with these things, boy.
0: Yeah, boy. People, I ain't like how real cheaters in this country, you know?
3: You have to have real belly to cheat in CXC.
0: Yes, boy.
3: because if you get
0: thrown an exam, that is it for you, you know, for that subject, you know?
3: Blaze, my boy, we time only accepting up to grade two, right?
0: Yes.
3: So that man get catch and his body get banned enough.
0: You see? Them was real brave.
3: I was both in technical drawing, eh?
0: You're right.
3: Did I enjoy it?
0: Yeah.
3: Boy, my teacher used to leave me to teach the next class, okay?
0: No. I'd love technical drawing, boy.
3: What? When we get exam, they will wonder they know I can't get 100.
5: I say, but sweet, I know everything. See my teeth.
0: You gotta get your 90.
5: Guidelines on them, you gotta put on your glasses and you still can't see.
0: Yeah, you can't see the guidelines. Yeah. Yeah, it's sweet.
5: It's sweet.
0: Light.
5: Okay. You say, if I give you the subject, you'll tell everybody. I can tell nobody. You don't even have to give him a 99. I can't get 100, boy.
0: Can't get 100, boy.
5: My partner coming from England, point where there's autographic projection on you. I said, you're pulling the axes there, ping, ping, ping. Go on in the exam, come on, pass, boy.
0: Nah.
5: Bad.
0: I used to use, right? I was so versed in technical drill. I used to use a different pencil for my guidelines, you know.
5: Yeah, I had a number 5 and then I had a number 3.
0: Yeah, I used to use a different pencil, I like, you know, so you think
5: and
0: I can...
5: You're holding the top of the pencil because you want to wait.
0: Yeah, it crips.
5: Yeah. What? Them was good days, but
0: those were the great days, man.
5: Sexy, boy. Yeah. No, you know that kind of baby.
0: Yeah. Easy, Gabo.
5: Yeah. Things lining up in July, yeah?
0: Come on, man. We know that that in train.
5: Right, nice.
0: Respect for brethren.
2: Yeah, man.
0: But hey, watch out, I love tech. You know, they say after waiters, boy, something is a saying. Something is after the fact. Like, after the fact, you know now. And I was saying, you know, everything happens for a reason. And your life takes a road for a reason, right?
2: Yeah.
0: But if I really think about it, I was so good at technical drain. I did mechanical. I would have, and I was good at maths and everything like that, supporting that now.
2: Mm.
0: I should have gone to John Dee, you know. When I finish secondary school, I should have gone to, in hindsight.
2: Yeah.
0: Hindsight is 2020. Coming to think of it, I should have gone to John Dee. I probably had to be a draftsman or something like that. Because I was heading down that road. Or mechanical engineer or some kind of thing. But then the nation wouldn't have me here on a morning. So everything happened for a reason. But you know, when you look at it now, hindsight is 2020, you're just saying that was the road I probably should have gone down. Because I'd love it. Hello, good morning.
6: Hey, morning, fellas.
0: Morning, my brethren.
6: About 10 years ago, when I was an invigilator at the TXC.
0: You were an invigilator?
6: Two persons.
0: Yeah.
6: So, there was a couple of exams where the other person with me was unavailable to come. It was only me. I know them trying them copy. I can walk outside and things. Because I'm not going through that. I find like they used to overdo it then, that boy.
0: What do you mean overdo
6: it? And people still getting paid. You understand?
0: So wait, you are an invigilator and you so like walk outside, they didn't care?
6: Yeah, I'm walking outside.
0: So you're not supervising?
6: I'm walking outside. And the reason why I used to do that, because the person who not coming to help me, they still used to be on the roster as the...
0: As getting paid. Dinner. As getting paid, yeah.
6: Yeah. So I used to say about everybody feeling it. So I know them.
0: Well, the children used to be glad. Them children glad.
6: What? When I tell you. And actually, a couple years ago, I met one of the guys who was doing CXC.
0: Yeah.
6: Working in the bank now.
0: Okay.
6: So I guess he did well.
0: Wow.
6: And then real copy.
0: Yeah.
6: So yeah, sure, that's a racket running, no.
0: Yeah.
6: I ain't consider that a racket, but...
0: It is a racket.
6: No, it is racket.
0: Yes,
2: you
0: it is.
2: You do it.
0: It is. That's how you start racket.
6: No, I did not start racket. Everybody could do what they want.

0: it is. And them people in organizations running it, you know.
1: Yeah. That's just my life, yes.
0: All right, Nation. Final one. Chris Kennedy's in. Camo is in. Hello.
2: Oh, Blaze, man. Morning,
0: hey,
2: morning.
0: Rocket, what's going on?
2: What happened? What year do TV? 96, 95, I think.
0: Yeah.
2: You know, I get the second highest in the Caribbean in SBA.
0: What?
2: Yeah, I went on the... I built my whole career over that, you know.
0: Yeah, boy. So you went the path that I should have followed.
2: Yeah, tell people, you know, everything is AutoCAD now, right?
0: Yes, everything is AutoCAD.
2: Like
0: yeah.
2: Teaching, I was a certified instructor in AutoCAD.
0: Wow, look at that, boy.
2: Yeah,
0: okay,
2: I built my whole dog, my whole career built through that.
0: Big Bell from TDN? I was
2: from
0: a real TD
2: from
0: man.
2: From
0: I was a real TD
2: yeah,
0: man, boy.
2: And Ben, so my
0: yeah,
2: whole career.
0: And Tri-Square.
2: Yeah. But you were supposed to do that. I was supposed to do this.
0: Watch, I was so versed in TD, Rocket. You know, there's a trick where you can slide the tri-squares on each other.
2: And make the fine angle and thing.
0: I used to do all that. Yeah.
2: But God put you on the radio, boy.
0: Sure.
2: Because you might have been doing what you're doing and you fed up your frustration. I'm cussing all day.
0: Yeah, I love my Rocket.
2: Yeah,
0: love
2: boy,
0: and respect.
2: Take care.
0: Yeah, man. Yeah.

0: Yeah, man, catch you tomorrow, God's willing. Tomorrow is free day, you know? Yeah. Chris, run out.
1: Yeah.
0: Jam out some, yeah? Yeah, boy, I ain't like Trinidad, are real racket people. You see? You see, right, Miles?
1: Yeah.
0: And we starting smaller. We starting when we small.
1: Yeah.
0: Yeah. Yeah.
2: Go big, go digital, go everywhere with the Big Board Company. 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

0: A 9:30 on the dot. Many thank yous going out to Blaze and Selector Miles. 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
1: Come on.
0: Yeah, man. In your company all the way till noon on your B2B Thursday. Aight, taking you back. With all your favorite old school jams, all you need to do is just kick back, relax, turn up your radio. We got you covered with the music. Let us know what you want to hear as well in the mix. Aight? Who take the rhythm? On and pumping, and of course, your ball and bag in the mix. And we can do our time capsule today, you know?
2: Of course.
0: This was what? This was...
2: just now.
0: Let me do our time capsule one day. They do a time capsule one time. 2009, right? So 2009 Nation, where were you? 2009, I think I maybe was like in Form 4 or something, huh? Yeah.
2: Form 4?
0: Yeah.
2: Well, that's our age, boy.
0: Yeah, well, yeah. Well, you said what? Standard 4?
2: What's Standard 1 or something?
0: Standard 1?
2: Am I really young too, you know?
0: Yeah, so let me know. Back in 2009, what you was doing in 2009? What you could remember from 2009? Let me know. Send me a message on the WhatsApp, all right? 707-7526.

Yeah, 2009. Big up to my friend Stacia there. She just reminded me of something there. 2009, we was going house parties, innit? Also, a good morning going out to Las Lomas RC. They're on a field trip today. All right, with Mrs. Jofiel, Miss Rose. And, yeah, they're locked in. Morning. Mm-hmm. Also, good morning going out to Brebner's Wrecking and the Transport Locked On and Williams Auto Rental in Tobago. Somebody saying, yeah, I was in Form 4 and deciding if I was Gully or Gaza. Oogoosh! Hey! What? No, but that was a serious thing, eh? That was serious, boy. That was serious. Somebody said 2009, I know, right, SEA. Prime Gaza versus Gully period. Okay. Everybody could remember that time, boy, because a lot of people's talking about it here on the WhatsApp. All right. Also, my friend, something new is coming, and it's about to change everything. 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Also, today, we celebrate Trinidad All-Stars Day, all day today. It's on, the action kicked off at 6 a.m. So them jamming since 6 a.m. Yeah. And all the action is happening on Duke Street, Port of Spain. 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Can't make it? Tune in to Vibe City 105 FM from 5:30 p.m. for a live broadcast of the action in the evening. Trinidad All-Stars Day, all day today. Thursday, the 21st of May. Let's come together and make this day one to remember. Somebody saying, yeah, good morning, guys. 2009 was one of my best years. I became a mom to a very handsome young guy. That's nice, man. 2009, I was in Form 4 in Caps East doing... All right, yo. I can't say that. You say you was with Alana from Brickfield. Good times. All right, good. Nice. But yeah, let me know. 2009, where were you? What you can remember from 2009? Hit me up. In the meantime, let me juggle some tuna, man.

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0: Big tune, Wake Come Away. Wow. Anybody could remember the music video for this? You can remember the music video?
1: Nah.
0: I'm sure it has some people that can remember the music video for this one. Wait to me to kick it back with some tune. It's your flow.

0: I ain't gonna lie. This soca song then real nice, na.
1: Real nice. Sweet.
0: Only feel, nation. How are you feeling? Continue with this soca. Let me know.
2: Yeah.
0: Tell me. 6241005 or 6235001. Only let me know. Or you can send my message on your WhatsApp. I feeling to play some soca, you know. Hey, feel.
3: Soca.
0: Some what?
3: Soca.
0: Yeah, nah, that Rupert. Now Rupert tempted to touch. Yeah, nah, for real. Hello.
4: What you say, Rupert?
0: Oh my gosh.
4: Or Rupal?
0: Rupert.
4: Oh, it sounds like RuPaul.
0: No, it's not RuPaul.
4: Okay, yes, I want to give it to you. And I know what song I like to. Kicking her back door. Welcome in. You know that song?
0: No.
4: You don't know it?
0: No.
4: Well, just give me some, can make me buzz.
0: All right, goodbye.
4: Make me love you.
3: Love nothing.
0: I don't love. Somebody say soca for life. Yes, we want it, and it helps me keep seeing in the office. Yeah, man, you see? People and them request. People and them all the soca, right? So, yeah, what you do? You continue to play some soca, right? Say no more. At the same time, we're going to jump in some sponsored time for La Fast Motors. 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I get any energy on the WhatsApp and I need to get some calls because I can't play no voice notes. People sending voice notes, so I can't play. Yeah, still, what you can say, still, yeah, it's Dominic's fault. It's Dominic's fault. But what do people touch base to via the phone line, all right? 6241005 or 6235001. In the meantime,

0: Why we don't hear this tune song again, boy?
1: They really want somebody's gyration, so they talking it.
0: Hey, boy.
1: Who don't know gotta use
0: that? I remember, my friends, we're doing it for Spectrum Motors. Omada, J. Cool, Two Worlds, One Future. Oh, no.

0: 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That's how we end up sponsored time for LaFast Motors. I don't know, boy. But I feeling that soca energy right now. I don't know. Nation, how are you feeling? Give me a call. 6241-005 or 6235-001. Let me know. All we gotta do this quick too, eh? We don't have much time. All just call me. Tell me how you feeling with this. You see these tunes? I don't know where. What happened to you? Somebody get something?
1: You know, I'm feeling, how do you say? I ain't gonna say sweet enough. I'm feeling a loving here this morning.
0: Oh, you're in love?
1: Yeah.
0: I love this with you, man. Somebody get something that you want to feel.
1: Yeah, I'm a curry pie.
0: Yeah. Stew chicken?
1: With stew chicken, of course.
0: Potato salad?
1: Nah.
0: Fire! Hello.
2: Chris.
0: Yo.
2: Yeah, man, I'm feeling this too, cowboy. I can bring my laptop and beat some tuna.
0: It don't work so, you know, Jala. It don't work so.
2: Boy, make up yourself, my cowboy. Boy, you're going back in the crate, boy.
1: Yeah, blood, respect.
2: Yes, sir. You don't know, Chris.
0: Easy, Jala, respect.
2: Easy.
0: Don't know. Somebody say keep the soaker pumping and tell buddy don't call. Oh God, I want to go do buddy. I want to go do buddy that. Come on, hello.
3: Yeah, boy, mood. That's it, boy. Just run tune.
0: Say no more. Ole, I can't play no voice notes. For the millionth time, I can't play no voice notes. Again, voices, I can't play it, boy. Oh, God. I'm going to talk to Dominic. I need to have a serious talk with Dominic to find out what's going on with this voice notes thing. All right? Also, going to pick up the Orlando cruise as well. It's Orlando Carnival Weekend, now. Yeah. Easy JMS and one. Oh, JMS inside. 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
4: My boy, what's up?
0: All is well. Talk to me.
4: Yeah, see why you all in the play for me. I want to open my back to play Marshall.
0: Alright. Okay, Morgan. Behave. 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

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The Bingo Charitable Initiative. 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Somebody said just play soca. It's a party on the work, in the workplace. The supervisor today is his last day. Wow. And 15 years now they're waiting for this day. Wow. Wow. What a supervisor do so? Anyway, let me get back into some tune. B2B. Where we make the music speak. Oh, you mean?

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0: The thing different, boy. Wow. 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Oh, my. Oh, my.
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0: anyway.
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0: Whoa, all right. So let's know the thing goes, right? First to 5 wins. When you're voting on the WhatsApp, you have to just put hashtag who take the rhythm, because you can't play no voice notes. Dominic falls again. Yeah. I'll continue to say that until Dominic fixes it. Right? Yeah, so hashtag who take the rhythm if you're voting on the WhatsApp. Right? And when you call me up, you must say, who take the rhythm? Right, for your vote account. If you don't say that, your vote doesn't count. Alright?
1: No.
0: What rhythm are we going with today?
1: We have the orgasm rhythm.
0: Orgasm rhythm. Alright.
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1: Little Miss Buff.
0: That I'm not of it. And then I ain't of it.
2: Then we have Miss Alex.
3: Full 100.
0: Have a new style with them, call it Full 100. Cool. Big rhythm, boy.
2: We have Hawkeye, no bag.
0: Cool. You no bag. Are you no sponge? A girl, can I buy your lunch? All right, who else here?
2: We have Beanie Man, Circumstances.
0: How does it go again, boy?
2: I can't remember. We have Chico.
0: Cool. We not support them. We not promote them. All right, who else?
2: We have T.O.K.
3: Ginseng.
0: Ginseng. I can't remember. I can't remember. Let's go, you know. I can't remember. Alizade. You play any Alizade?
2: Yeah. Batman cousin.
0: Batman cousin. Okay.
2: We have Buccaneer.
0: Slow motion.
2: Slow motion.
0: How that Buccaneer is good?
2: I don't know.
0: Ellie knew the truth hurts. Run left them pants and yeah, to the truth hurts. Alright, cool. Alright, well, orgasm rhythm. First to 5 wins, alright? Remember, you must say this. Who take the rhythm? Let's go.

0: Next year on the rhythm, next year on the rhythm. 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
1: have a new style with them call it. Ooh, yeah. But me say this time name. Yeah, you know this.
2: 2001.

0: Kosun. 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
1: No, no. Nope. I ain't gonna lie, Ellie. Corny. You. Who take the rhythm? All right, so who take the rhythm today? Or got some rhythm? Early 2000s. So yeah, give us a call. 6241-005 or 6235-001. Let us know who have the biggest tune on the rhythm, right? You must say, who take the rhythm? For your vote to count, if you don't say that, it not work. It can't work. Alright? So, who on the rhythm? Tell me.
0: Alright, so once again, we have Mr. Vegas. So
1: girl's time. How do you see this time when the sun gone in? Alright.
0: I may have Red Rat.
1: Little Miss Muffet sat on a tuffet. Alright,
0: else? We have Miss Alex.
1: Have a new style when they call it Full 100.
0: We have Hawkeye.
1: Are you no bag? Are you no sponge?
0: We have
1: circumstances. Cause I'm a bad man and I don't give a damn.
0: Hey, we have
1: Chico. We not support them. We not promote them.
0: We have Tito.
1: Oh, that kid. You okay? You know, it's happening. It's happening.
0: Hey, we have Alozie.
1: Cause I'm a bad man.
0: We have Bokane. Slow motion.
1: Sing it slow motion. Don't you say it?
0: I call when you say he's also good at that. I don't even know where he's going. And we have Elephant Man, Judith.
1: Corny! You're easy! Alright, there you go. First of 5 wins. Who take the rhythm? Hello?
2: Yes, who take the rhythm or who are the biggest gogons?
1: You have what? The biggest what?
2: Who take the rhythm or who are the biggest gogons?
1: My boy! My boy! My boy! My boy! What kind of man?

0: does reach to that?
1: Come on, don't corrupt the thing now. Oh, please. Don't corrupt the thing. Please. Hello.
2: Hi, guys.
1: You see what I call?
2: This time, how I should say? That team in front, we don't care.
1: My boy.
2: How about?
1: My boy.
2: I'm bad girl and I don't give a damn bad girl.
1: My boy. Just use one now.
2: Okay, the bad girl.
1: Alright, Beanie, alright.
2: Bad girl, I don't give a damn. Love you guys.
1: Goodbye. Hello.
3: What are you giving them?
1: Hello.
3: You red rat boy.
1: Red hat. Let him hear smurf hat. Alright.
4: Half hat.
1: Hello.
3: What are you giving them?
1: Tell me.
3: Ah, but the red hat really taking them through it.
1: For real?
0: That's why?
3: Yeah, the red hat taking
1: that. That was a big tune back in your time, man.
3: We mean Red Hot was bad.
1: Whoa.
3: We mean
5: you know Red Hot was bad.
1: No, we know
3: Red Hot. I nearly impregnated him over that.
1: Hey, yo! With Little Miss Muffet, Satana Tuffet.
5: Boy. Boy. These men had to be shaking, boy.
1: Wow. Okay. Hello.
3: Hello. Who take the rhythm?
1: Tell me.
3: Somebody say something about Gorgon. They marry.
1: All right, yo.
5: Oh my god.
1: Nisha, please, I beg. I beg it all. Please don't corrupt me, take that. Please. Let me just do this thing and move along. Right? Please. Don't corrupt the thing. Alright, hello. Hello.
6: Ole, see Morgan, I think I want to open it.
1: Alright. Hey, what is going on with these ladies too? Hey, what the Olia, I'm begging Olia again. Don't corrupt the tech now. Please. Just say, Olia, who take the rhythm and go all the way now? Please. Hello.
3: Hey, brother. Who take the rhythm?
1: Tell me.
3: It's going to be between either Beanie Man or the Buccaneer Farm Full 100.
1: Yeah, they tell me one, no.
3: Beanie man.
1: Alright, say no more. Easy, bro. Thank you for doing the right thing.
5: Yeah, that's how you
1: were. We appreciate you. Thank you for doing the right thing. Right? We appreciate it. Hello.
6: Who take the rhythm?
1: Tell me.
6: Surely I'm the biggest Gorgon.
1: All right. What is going on with these ladies, boy? Hello.
5: You short circuit, you
3: know. Who take the rhythm?
1: Tell me.
3: Beanie, you don't know. Big up yourself, Camo.
5: Don't know.
1: Respect, easy. Thank you for doing the right thing, sir. Thank you. What you going on with all that? Just do the right thing, Nanisha. Nisha, just do the right thing. Do the right thing. Hello.
3: Who take the rhythm?
1: Tell me.
3: Red Rat take the rhythm.
1: Red Rat. What? All right.
5: Wicked.
1: So, Red Rat and Beanie tie right now, eh? Hello.
3: Yo, yo, who take the rhythm?
1: Tell me.
3: But
1: Let me just do this and get out of the way. Hello.
3: Who take the rhythm?
1: Tell me.
3: Red Rat Dog.
1: Red Rat.
0: No way. Ain't shocking.
3: Red Rat. Nah, Red Rat, Red Rat Dog. Red Rat.
1: No, for real. Alright. Hello. Number 7. You take one more. Hello.
7: Hello.
1: Welcome.
7: Yeah, Red Rat take the rhythm. Yeah, Red Rat.
1: Hold on, we can't hear anything you're saying. You need to load on your radio.
7: Yeah, and me now? Yeah.
1: Loud and clear.
7: Yeah, Red Rat. I want to find out something. I know you've got everything on the radio station now. Mm-hmm. Find out if you find out really.
1: All right, yo, what can I... Yeah. If only do anything to disrespect the segment again, I done. I done. I'm going to pack up and go home.
5: I said,
1: I am going to pack up and go home. Hello.
0: Good morning.
5: Good morning.
1: Good morning. How are you?
0: Who take the rhythm?
1: Tell us.
0: Red Rat, of course, take the rhythm. That young guy got a lot of women through a lot of crap.
1: Yeah, like, what?
5: Alright, rocking. You say no, but alright. You know, it's the most important thing.
1: Yeah.
5: Nobody called and voted as one man.
1: Wait, yeah, boy. That's the most forget Ellie, but yeah, Red Rabbit.
4: Who take the red up?
1: Yeah, hello.
4: Today. Beanie man.
1: Beanie, easy. Beanie loves. Hello.
8: Yo. I'm in the building.
1: Who is this? We're not hearing it clearly. You need to load on your radio.
8: Yo, I'm in the building. It's Jet Li.
1: This is not Jet Li.
8: Billy Man, take care of them.
1: All right, sir. That is not Jet Li. Stop doing that.
8: Stop doing that.
1: Hello.
8: Who take the rhythm?
1: Tell me.
8: To the fellow who just called us now, yes, Barry. Yes, like.
1: Oh, yeah. You see me?
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0: all day today. We celebrate Trinidad All-Stars Day. 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And it's kicking, well, all the action started from 6 a.m. Yeah. 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Trinidad All-Stars Day, Thursday the 21st of May, all day today. 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

0: was wondering, maybe, can I make you my baby? If we do the unthinkable, would it make us look crazy? If you ask me, I'm ready. Ladies and gentlemen, it's about that time where we take your call, 624-155 or 623-501. It's time to ball and beg. Ball and beg, points are welcome. Hey, good morning. Welcome to the Ball and Beg.
1: Hello, good morning.
0: Welcome.
1: Roses are red.
0: Indeed.
1: Every day, I love you more and more.
0: That's nice.
1: She knows I adore when I eat in the pop.
0: Hey, yo. Hey, yo. Yo. Hi, hey, good morning. Welcome to the Ball and Beg.
2: The sky is blue. The sun is bright. Oh, Lord of mercy. I wish I could be Tone Island.
0: Yo, whoa, yo. Yo, come on. Whoa, yo.
3: Buddy.
0: Hi, good morning. Welcome to the Ball and Beg.
4: Hey guys.
0: Nah, this is not right.
4: There's such a space.
0: Yo, whoa, hold on.
4: And I'm gonna get beat out.
0: Yo, relax.
4: You know what I'm missing?
0: No one cares.
4: I wanna sing this person for you. And now I miss you, boo. I want you to up my...
0: Hey, use a big hard back, man. Why are you doing this? As a big hard back, man. Why? Hi, good morning. Welcome to the Ball and Beg.
5: I want a ball.
0: All right. Okay. No problem. Go ahead. Hello. Welcome to the Ball and Beg. You know where that was going.
6: Good day.
0: Welcome.
6: Good day.
0: Welcome.
6: Hello.
0: Welcome.
6: What? Welcome. Roses are red.
0: Yo, I had to tell you welcome. You had to say thank you.
6: Thank you.
0: Yes.
6: Roses are red. Violence are blue.
0: Violence.
6: For Shanti to stay here any longer. Hard luck for Nelly too.
0: Wow. Yeah, Ashanti's still in the country, you know? That's crazy. Ashanti is silly.

0: Yeah, she's in love with Trinidad and Tobago. I like that.
1: Hi.
0: Hello. Welcome to the Bolenberg.
1: I want to Bolenberg.
0: Yes.
1: I would like to get pregnant.
0: All right. We know where that was going. Sean, we get...
2: Good afternoon and welcome to...
0: Hi, great, Jonas.
2: 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I am Bavita Gopalchand.
0: Oh, hey, Bavita.
2: Thank
0: how are you?
2: Thank you so much for joining us. The Director of Public Prosecutions has given investigators leading the probe into the police-involved shooting of Joshua Samru the All Clear to lay a series of criminal charges in the matter. However, it has not yet been made clear just who will be charged, how many charges are to be laid, and when these charges will be laid. Disclosing this during a media briefing this morning, Commissioner of Police Alistair Gavaru took the time to explain that there was an outstanding issue which needed to be resolved before the matter could be properly addressed.
3: Investigators were directed to proceed with a series of criminal charges arising out of the events which unfolded on that fateful day. At this time, however, it is important to note that no one is yet in custody or charged.
2: The 31-year-old man was shot multiple times by police officers on January 20th at the corner of Bassey Street Extension and Dookie Singh Street in St. Augustine. A video recording that later surfaced allegedly showed the father of two holding his hands outside the vehicle window in an apparent sign of surrender when officers opened fire. Samru and 24-year-old Kaya Seeley were both rushed to hospital, where Samru was pronounced dead. Seeley, a hairdresser and mother of one, was left paralyzed. And the TG Police Service is seeking help from international agencies as they actively search for a fourth suspect connected to the murder of Municipal Woman Police Constable Anushka Eversley and the theft of arms and ammunition from the San Fernando Municipal Police Station. Police Commissioner Alistair Gavaru said that despite this, all efforts were being made to bring a speedy resolution to the investigation.
3: At this time, an Interpol red notice has since been issued for a fourth person in this matter who is believed to have fled the country. Thus far, we have recovered 38 pistols, 4 shotguns, 1 MPX submachine gun, 1 revolver, and over 900 rounds of ammunition. And this was basically recovered in and around the Claxton Bay area.
2: Well, the 42-year-old mother of two was found dead on April 19th in the municipal police station at King's Wharf in San Fernando. Meanwhile, the commissioner confirmed that the search continues for 2-year-old Angelo Tobias Plaza, who went missing from his Goodwood Village home last Monday. A close male relative has confessed to strangling the toddler and disposing of his body. And the police commissioner says armed criminality will be met with firm and immediate police response. He was responding to the latest home invasion in central Trinidad. Reports indicate that task force officers responded to a report of a home invasion in the Chaguanas area around 3:35 this morning. Well, upon arrival at the scene, the officers observed a man crouched between a parked vehicle and some bushes. The officers called out to the man, who allegedly pointed an object resembling a firearm in their direction. The suspect was ordered to drop the firearm but failed to comply. Gavaru said the TGPS will not allow home invasions to become a norm in this country.
3: There have been 2 police-involved shootings linked to home invasions in a matter of hours, 24 hours. And this underscores for me the extreme danger posed by armed offenders who target people in their homes, whether occupied or unoccupied, and the TTPS will continue to respond swiftly, lawfully, and decisively to protect residents and citizens.
2: On to some other news now. A delegation of Venezuelan migrants was led by the La Casita Hispanic Cultural Center to the Ministry of Homeland Security at the International Waterfront of Port of Spain on Wednesday. As concerns intensify over missed appointments, failed online registrations, and lack of official response, Managing Director Andrina Briceño Ventura Brown gathered outside the ministry seeking urgent engagement with officials, including Minister Roger Alexander, over what they describe as ongoing breakdowns in the registration system.
4: We asking the minister to at least respond to our email. We got kindly answers today from the staff. We just expecting this email what we get today will be respond at least to let us know, because I think this is just about respect as well. We don't ask him something what he cannot answer.
2: Well, CNC3 News attempted to contact Homeland Security Minister Roger Alexander for comment. However, our calls went unanswered. On top of the news now, economist Professor Roger Hussein says the shutting down of CPAP did not have the negative impact on the labor market, as some suggested. Professor Hussein spoke with CNC3 News this morning during the Morning Brew program on the latest IMF report that showed a positive growth of the country's economy of 0.8%. Asked if the harsh decision made by the government to cut programs like CPAP contributed to that growth, Hussein said there was no increase in the unemployment rate.
5: I have no problem with the cutting of CPAP. And when I look at the growth number, when I look at the employment numbers in the that came out in the 2021st, I did not see a collapse of the labor market. In fact, in the same labor force report that came out, you are seeing that the unemployment rate has gone down. And if you look at the overall 2025 labor force data as compared to 2024, you would see that the labor market improves.
2: Hussein added that the increase in state expenditure is a good thing, as it means a projected increase in job security. Let's take a short break. Sport news up ahead.
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on also. 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Trinidad and Tobago, Castro. 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

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This is Grid Connor, Under the Lights.

woman here. 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

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Let's come together and make this day

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George Gonzalez is back with his stand-up comedy special on June 3rd, 7 p.m. at Radisson Hotel Ballroom with his friends Errol Fabian, Kevin Sawyer,

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And guess what? 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

0: Notorious DJ Nigel on the inside, guys. And I know we're going to play them tunes. Yeah. So you know you can hit me up on the WhatsApp 707-752-6. Let me know what's happening with you guys on the outside, man. I link up with all you for the week. First time I'm stepping in. You know, at my time. You know? Yeah, we match from Thursday. I'll be there early. From Thursday. Let's see if I can log back into this machine here. What is the password, boy? Jeez. What is the password? Let me see. Yeah. Wait, no, that is not the password. That is not the password. You know? Gotta say shout out to all the taxis, all the maxis locked in. You know, everybody at work. You know, you're counting down the time. You're like, oh gosh, boy, J, boy, yeah, boy. Today was a hard day and I'm looking forward to heading home, you know? And the thing is, I just always say this. When we on work and we say, oh God, but I can't wait to reach home, I want to take a rest. And you go home, you're watching Netflix back to back. Until 2 in the morning. Till 2 in the morning, you're watching Netflix and whatnot. And now saying, boy, how to take a... Hey, man, I gotta get up just now to go to work. But hey, look on the bright side. Whatever you do tonight, tomorrow is Friday. No? Who don't like a Friday? You understand? Tomorrow is Friday. Yeah. Let's get these things going. You have some information coming your way as well. Gotta say, shout out to all the crews that are celebrating our birthday this weekend. You're looking forward to that. You know? Big up to you, alright? And guys, yeah, well, we're getting ready, you know? Trini Talk, the Trinidad Car Show comes to Skinner Park, San Fernando on May 30th and 31st, 2026, from 12 p.m. to 8 p.m. daily. Mm-hmm. Get ready to rumble. Sound off competitions in 8 categories, single, double, and more. Even allow this bicycle competition. Hey, you know how long? Hey, clap us for that. You know how long I go in car shows and sing and seeing these men with a bicycle with real knock on it, Nigel? Boy, I'm telling you, sometimes, you know, I hold my cleaning on the car, boy. It have a youth man in the area where I live. But a man bike a real knock on it. Yeah. The man bike a real knock. So, yeah, so look out for the loudest bicycle competition as well. Don't miss out, guys. 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You understand? Yeah, boy. Anyway, guys, gonna take that very short pause. Keep your messages coming in. You know? Somebody saying we don't like a Friday when it's not Pay Friday. Oh my goodness. Hey, you gotta get a little side hustle, boy, to make sure that when it's Friday, money coming in. All right? Yeah, every day. Amen. Make sure that your Friday is money coming in for you. Yeah? First person out here do like a Friday. So if it is your pay frequency, it's fortnightly. So it's 2 Fridays you like. If it's monthly, what, you know? If it's not that Friday when money landing, you saw a whole month. Nah, man, fix that. Anyway, guys, B2B Thursday continues. The notorious DJ Nigel, J-Wise, the wise one, in the building till 6. All right, keep it up.
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0: want to say good afternoon. Going out to Miss 315. The 315, like she have a issue. And I know, actually, B2B, it's such a special day, and it's like the music to play to tell you the truth. But this one, I'll try to ask the nation about it inside the second hour, all right? It's 11 minutes now, headed up. Nigel, I'm going to tell you about this thing. 11 minutes now, headed up to 4 o'clock. Remember, we got your news coming up at 4 p.m. Jay Wise, the wise one, the notorious DJ Nigel. We coming back with you after these, all right? Keep it locked.
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1: The Director of Public Prosecutions, Roger Gaspard, has given investigators the green light to lay criminal charges in the police involved the shooting of Joshua Samaru. What remains unclear is who will be charged, how many charges will be filed, and when they will be laid. 31-year-old Samaru was shot multiple times by police officers on January 20th at the corner of Bassey Street Extension and Dookie Singh Street in St. Augustine. A video recording that later surfaced showed the father of two holding his hands outside the vehicle window in an apparent sign of surrender when officers opened fire. Samaru was fatally struck and his 24-year-old girlfriend, Kaya Seeley, was also injured. The mother of one was left paralyzed. At a media briefing this morning, Police Commissioner Alistair Gavaro provided an update.
2: Investigators were directed to proceed with a series of criminal charges arising out of the events which unfolded on that fateful day. At this time, however, it is important to note that no one is yet in custody or charged.
1: The commissioner added that the number or nature of the charges cannot yet be disclosed. He further indicated that investigators have since been directed accordingly and that he is presently awaiting additional feedback before providing any further updates on the matter. And the Trinidad and Tobago Police Service is seeking help from international agencies as they actively search for a fourth suspect connected to the murder of Municipal Police Constable Anuska Eversley and the theft of over 100 arms and ammunition from the San Fernando Municipal Police Station. Police Commissioner Alistair Gavaro said, despite this, all efforts are being made to bring a speedy resolution to the investigation.
2: At this time, an

0: Interpol Red Notice has since been issued for a fourth person in this matter who is believed to have fled the country. Thus far, we have recovered 38 pistols, 4 shotguns, 1 MPX submachine gun, 1 revolver, and over 900 rounds of ammunition. And this was basically recovered in and around the Claxton Bay area. However, there is still a significant amount of firearms and ammunition unaccounted for. And we are continuing diligently to search for this on a daily basis.
1: The 42-year-old mother of three was found dead on April 19th in the municipal police station at King's Wharf, San Fernando. To some regional news, the Eka Rim Quarry Company in Guyana is at the center of a Labor Ministry investigation following serious allegations of exploitation and abuse by 38 Indian nationals employed at the site. The workers claim they were forced to work long hours under poor living and working conditions while receiving low pay. But the company has strongly denied all allegations. Among the claims raised, workers say their passports were held by the company upon arrival.
2: What are our leaders doing? Please make calls. Make calls to this man, Mr. Bhaskar, and tell him to pay these men their money and let them return back to India. They have their families in India, man. 3 years, some of these men in this country, they asked to leave the country. You held on to their passport. Come on. What modern-day slavery is this going on in our country?
1: While the company has denied also confiscating passports or mistreating workers, Guyana's labor minister says the ministry is taking all allegations seriously and is looking into them. And now for a look at international developments. According to two sources familiar with U.S. intelligence assessments, Iran has already restarted some of its drone production during the six-week ceasefire that began in early April. U.S. intelligence indicates Iran's military is reconstituting much faster than initially estimated. Well, stay tuned for another news update at the top of the hour and a comprehensive coverage in our major newscast at 7 p.m. on CNC3 and across all digital platforms.
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0: Let me make the lady stop out. Boy, oh boy. The tunes. The soundtracks of our younger years, boy, yeah. B2B Thursday, throwing it back. Back to beta. Right here, 25 minutes after 4 o'clock inside our number 2, J-Wise, the wise one, and notorious DJ Nigel. Yo, the music talking. Yeah. That's the vibes right there. Hey, guys, men's mental health matters. 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All right, check them out for more details. 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The Grandy Boss is in town, notorious DJ Nigel. And of course, yeah, J-Wise, I just rocking, man. The music talk, you know it go. B2B!
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5: 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It's all happening at Neville Jules Junction, 46 to 48 Duke Street, Port of Spain. 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Can't make it? Tune into the Vibe City 105 FM from 5:30 p.m. for a live broadcast of the action in the evening, all right? Trinidad All-Stars Day, it's on... today. Let's come together and make this day one to remember. Let me just say shouts out to the Standing Firm family out there in Grandy. Yeah, man, loving the vibes. Hey, and Trinidad and Tobago. Oops, he's doing it again. George Gonzalez is back with his stand-up comedy special on the 3rd of June, 7 p.m. at Radisson Hotel Ballroom with his friends Errol Fabian, Kevin Soya, Alan the Entertainer, Kenneth Supersad, and the Saint. 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All right? And those are only sold in pairs. And information. Yeah, guys. 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

0: Open the tiger. 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I don't mean the cage he's talking about, you know, but, you know, cage would not fit any song, so he just say, you know, yeah, man, big up salty every time, man, yeah. 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Keep it locked. Jay Wise and Nigel in the building, all right?
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1: CNC3 and the TBC Radio Network. Former Foreign and CARICOM Affairs Minister Dr. Amory Brown is criticizing government over Trinidad and Tobago's failure to participate in a key United Nations General Assembly vote on climate action. The vote was on a draft resolution linked to an advisory opinion from the International Court of Justice on climate change and the responsibility of states. The resolution sought to reaffirm support for international law and multilateral cooperation on climate issues. Dr. Brown tells CNC3 News government representatives had recently spoken strongly about climate issues and small island developing states at a United Nations forum. However, he says less than 24 hours later, Trinidad and Tobago failed to vote in support of the resolution, failed to vote against it, and did not even formally abstain.
2: Trinidad and Tobago didn't vote yes, didn't vote no, didn't even participate by voting to abstain, but absented themselves from the vote at that time. But that is a demonstration of inconsistency. That's a demonstration of cowardice.
1: The police commissioner says armed criminality will be met with firm and immediate police response. He was responding to the latest home invasion in central Trinidad. Reports indicate that task force officers responded to a report of a home invasion in the Chaguanas district around 3:35 this morning. Upon arrival, the officers observed a man crouched between a parked vehicle and some bushes. The officers called out to the man, who allegedly pointed an object resembling a firearm in their direction, and the suspect was ordered to drop the firearm but failed to comply. Guevara says the TTPS will not allow home invasions to become a norm in this country.
3: There have been two police-involved shootings linked to home invasions in a matter of hours, 24 hours. And this underscores for me the extreme danger posed by armed offenders who target people in their homes, whether occupied or unoccupied. And the TTPS will continue to respond swiftly, lawfully, and decisively to protect residents and citizens.
1: And the police commissioner says his officers were sent on a wild goose chase in the search for 2-year-old Angelo Tobias Plaza. The toddler went missing on May 11th from his Cambridge Trace Goodwood home, triggering a multi-agency response searching land and sea. Guevara said crucial evidence made its way to social media, which hampered their investigation. He also defended the approach by investigators, saying they initially were responding to a report of a missing person. He said officers were in possession of key CCTV footage when it was shared with a media personality. Regional

0: A $500 reward is being offered for any information leading to the recovery of five caskets stolen from a funeral home in St. Michael, Barbados. The caskets went missing directly from the showroom under unclear circumstances. The bizarre crime has sparked widespread disbelief and online discussion. St. Michael's police are investigating the incident and are urging anyone with credible information to come forward. And in international news, Ukraine claims to have killed scores of Russians in two strikes in the country's occupied eastern region as Kiev steps up mid-range drone attacks targeting Moscow's military infrastructure. One wave of strikes hit a Russian drone pilot training camp in the occupied town of Shinze, killing at least 65 cadets and an instructor on Wednesday night, according to the commander of Ukraine's unmanned systems forces. Stay tuned for another news update at the top of the hour and for more comprehensive coverage in our major newscast at 7 p.m. and on CNC3 across all digital platforms.
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1: 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The greatest old school hits on the planet.
3: Hey, Jive, St. James?
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7: Hey guys, it's 5 minutes after 5 o'clock. You know what time it is. It's that time for you to share with us who's that person that has your attention. That person that caught your eye. Maybe it was at lunch. Maybe it was at the grocery store. Maybe it was in a taxi or a maxi. You know? Let us know about that special person that you share your life with. That person that holds your heart. And you can't keep the... you can't keep your mind off of them when the day comes. Doing those reports and they just pop into your mind. You just had to take your phone up and send them a message. Maybe I was just too busy today to send that message. 707-7526 to the rescue. Send us those voice notes. Let us know who you have your eyes on. This is Eyes on Who.

0: Cepeda.
1: Today, we're pulling out those heartstrings. Love is lovely.

0: Send those messages. Let us know who you got your eyes on.
1: But I understand why. She's burning me to hold on to this. I know this is something I gotta do. But that don't mean I want to. What I'm trying to say is that I love you. I feel like this is coming to an end. And it's better for me to...

0: in school. Yes, all right. Your initials and your admirer's initials, and draw a nice big heart all over your books, your exercise books, your notebooks, your textbooks. You're writing who you love. Fast forward, when you started to work, going out for ice cream on a Sunday, taking a stroll in the mall or in your hometown, picking the neighbor hibiscus flowers and just saying, hey, I saw this looking so beautiful and it reminded me of you. Love don't cost a thing, you know. Love, it's lovely. Let's take a call. I see somebody blazing here to share their love. Good afternoon. Eyes on who? Hello?
1: Hi. Jim.
0: Hey, what's going on, buddy?
1: I'm good, my brother. All is well.
0: And that is nice, man. Love in the house?
1: All the time. You know, I just want to say love is the greatest feeling ever, you know?
0: Indeed.
1: Yeah, man. I am proud to say I'm in love, my friend.
0: That is nice. That is nice. Call out the name.
1: Well, you know, I'd rather not call the name right now, but, you know, the wife and I, we are in a really good place.
0: I am glad to hear that, my brother, and always pray, yeah. I always pray that you will keep it that way.
1: Yeah, my brother, I appreciate that, you know, but there's another side to the coin.
0: There's another what?
1: There's another side to the coin.
0: Yeah, all coins have two sides. Where's the next side?
1: Yeah. Well, you know, sometimes I have to go over to the sister's house, you know.
0: The voice.
1: The sister-in-law, my goodness. That's all I can say, my goodness.
0: I'm glad that it's only talk you're talking, and I'm glad that you could share that with us here on Slam once you do act on it now, boy. You know, because things good between you and your wife, so you can't act on that. You had to pray because right now the sister-in-law borrowing Satan's fork and just chucking every time. Better you stop go across then.
1: But
0: send the wife
1: family.
0: Across by
1: it's
0: the sister-in-law. No, don't
1: it's
0: go.
1: Family.
0: You see, you can't be putting yourself to temptation, so you had to pull away.
1: And then, you know, sometimes she comes straight from the gym in the tights and, you know, the strap, the tin strap.
0: You gotta close
1: your
0: eye. You gotta close your eye.
1: Oh,
0: you gotta turn your head.
2: Why are you making out of that?
0: He's under pressure right now. I just give him good advice.
2: And I think about it.
1: Yes.
0: I always give him good advice, you know?
1: You do. From day one.
0: Yeah. So turn your head. You gotta look away, you know what I mean? Just think about your wife and how much you just sacrifice with you. And, you know your wife love you. You know that right. Hands down. You know she love you.
1: That is a fact.
0: Yeah, so you gotta think on that, right?
1: I will try my best, my brother.
0: Nice, man. It's a struggle out there, you know, boy. But, you know, I know you have it. You have it in you to come out victorious now, boy. You know?
1: I will conquer the flesh.
0: That is it, man. Love is lovely, man. Yeah. Big up yourself, deep voice. That is it. Mood. Let's take another call. Hi, good afternoon. Took too long to get to that one, boy. Someone is saying, I got my eyes on Shanika Alfred. Sean Ali got his eyes on the most beautiful... the most beautiful woman in the world, Miss Tamara Sanchez. That is it. Good day, Slam. Aniki Clovis from Tunapuna is on my mind today, tomorrow, and forever. That is it. Mood. Kim got her eyes on her one and only hubby, Christian Charles. Love him bad. Love is lovely. Baby girl has her eyes on Sean 3.0. Let's see who's this here. Bootylicious has her eyes on... on G-Wise. All right. 17 minutes after 5 o'clock. Eyes on who? Let us know, guys. Let me take a real quick call here, Nigel. Good afternoon. Eyes on who?
3: Hi, guys.
0: Hello.
2: How are you, K-Ray?
0: We all right, we all right. What's the vibes with you?
2: I'm good, K-Y.
0: No, it's J-Wise, it's J-Wise. Oh, I mean, for K-Y. Some ladies...
2: I thought, K-Y.
0: Nah, the effect on the ladies is, you know, but, you know, it's
2: no,
0: J-Wise, it's J-Wise.
2: On me it's right J-Wise. Now, just
0: hey, yo, make a spin now. Make a spin. Yeah, Jesus Christ, eh? We dealing with love. That's what we dealing with. We dealing with love. Someone says I have my eyes on Half Us from Phase 3 La Hawketa. It's coming up from Abbas. Someone is saying I got my eyes on the love of my life, Cindy. Love her bad. Have my eyes on my wife, Charlene Hamilton, or is it Charlene Hamilton? Forever and always, sweetest woman that gives peace of mind. You see that then? See that peace of mind, boy? Anyway, guys, we're going straight back into the music before the pause now. This is Eyes on Who.

26 minutes now after 5 o'clock. Inside Eyes on Who, right here on Slam 100.5 FM, B2B Thursday. Jay Wise, the wise one, the notorious DJ Nigel. Yeah, man. Sit in today for Sean 3.0. Hey, guys. Give me some info real quick. How many paychecks do you have left before retirement? And with NIS moving to age 65, your money has to last even longer. 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

0: 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Tap, order, eat, repeat. Just had a slice of Domino's, as a matter of fact. Just had a nice slice of Domino's. Yeah, it's have yours there. Mama telling you that. Yeah, tell you yours there. Yeah, man, big up Domino's every time, all right? Devon Allen out of Tobago has his eyes on his sweetheart, Cordelia Sargent from Bad Hill, Plymouth. I love her with all my heart. Boy, big up you, boy. Somebody saying I have my eyes on my side chick from HSM. All right. Crushing out here, boy. Somebody saying I have my eyes on Cordell. Secret admirer. I wouldn't call your name, don't worry. Secret safe with G-Wise. And Nigel. Anyway, guys. We're going to take that short pause, and of course, we're coming back with more of your favorite B2B hits in the mix. Right here on Slam 100.5 FM, all right?
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0: press me button like how you start. 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

0: 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We have 14 more minutes with you now. 14 more minutes. All right, so keep it up.
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0: Hero. Yeah, man, wanna thank Nigel, the grandy boss, the notorious one, for holding it down this afternoon with us here on the B2B. Thursday, stepped in, held it good. For showing 3.2 on myself, you know? Guys, our good vibes then. 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You don't take it for granted at all, man. We really appreciate you, you listeners, all right? On behalf of DJ Nigel, your boy Jay Wise, the wise one telling you, don't worry about what the future holds, but pray to him that holds the future. Yeah. Back in the building tomorrow. Outer road, we outer road, all right? But in the meantime, B2B Thursday continues.
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1: 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The greatest old school hits on the planet.

number, hit us up on the WhatsApp and check in, man. Class party is here. It's time to swing. Let me see you on the inside. Shouts going out, Gail Ann on the inside. I love Gills. Big up yourself. Yeah, uniquely right now. Arsenal on top. Big up all yourself. Yeah.

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B2B Thursday. All I know the code 69. Automation. 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
1: Which one?

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0: Yeah.
1: Fireman. 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
0: Boy.
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2: Reminisce the old

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1: One man a burn out a rouse. What kind of life them got chose? Yo, me tell you, make sure Jesus come 2,000 or else every church.
2: 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The next one, everything hot. 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Cause why?